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6: 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With an irreverent book, an astonishing set, and a score that's out of this netherworld, Beetlejuice is screamingly good fun.
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0: 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P.S. We get November isn't summer, but with weather in Michiana, it might still feel like it. 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
2: 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The challenges involve everything from ordering fresh frozen custard to placing two orders in the same week. The more challenges you complete, the higher chance you have of winning the $10,000. 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
0: 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July 3rd. 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
0: 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We get November isn't summer, but with weather in Michiana, it might still feel like it.
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0: 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We get November isn't summer, but with weather in Michiana, it might still feel like it.
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1: 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We get November isn't summer, but with weather in Michiana, it might still feel like it.
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0: 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We get November isn't summer, but with weather in Michiana, it might still feel like it.
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for you, I guess you're getting everything you want. 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Well, screw

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10: Let's go! Woo!
11: Happy Friday. It is Tommy and Jody.
12: Hi, guys.
11: Welcome to summer. It is going to be a long weekend of sunlight. If you like sunlight, this is your weekend.
12: This is the official start of summer this weekend.
11: So, and Father's Day, it is just...
12: Yeah, kicking it off with the dads.
11: A lot going on, and I feel like there's a million things to do in Michiana, too, so...
12: Oh, my gosh, there's a lot happening this weekend. So, don't you dare say, there's nothing to do.
11: I know.
12: There is plenty.
11: I might say that just so I could get an extra nap in.
12: In between all the stuff you're going to do.
11: So, yes, I grunt in happiness because there's so much to do.
12: That's a good problem to have.
11: Yeah, so we are going to get you to your weekend faster with First Fast is coming up next. Rhonda in Plymouth was our winner yesterday.
12: All right, Rhonda, we're ready for you. Bring it on, Plymouth.
11: Coming up next, we will play a sound and you'll have to guess what it is. And I met someone that plays First Fastest yesterday.
12: Oh, that's awesome. I love it.
11: Tell you all about it next.

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1: 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We have Rhonda from Plymouth. 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
1: 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It's when you could text 289-9393, the fastest ever. I have Margaritaville playing over here. This is not the right
2: Where? Song. Oh.
1: This is not the sound.
2: I mean,
1: who put Margaritaville in the first fastest?
2: La, la, la. This is fine. Where's the margaritas?
1: Guess what sound this is. Cake. All right, that's enough.
2: Oh, I love that.
1: You wanted me to go back?
2: I mean, no, it's fine. No. The second you hear that, though, doesn't that make you want to have a margarita?
1: Someone's messing with the first fastest folder in here. Who's
2: that
1: messing
2: is
1: with this?
2: Jimmy Buffett, by the way, which you do not want to confuse with Warren Buffett, Travis Kelce.
1: That would be bad. Well, oh, okay, man. The first sound of the day was Jimmy Buffett. Now we're looking for the second sound of the day. Here it is, 289-9393.
2: Jimmy Buffett, Margaritaville.
1: No, I wish.
2: Oh, dang it.
1: I don't have it anymore.
2: I thought that was him stepping on a pop top.
1: Nope, that is not it. Here's the sound again. Guess what this sound is.
2: You blew out your flip-flop.
1: Nope.
2: Oh.
1: That is the worst when you're hanging on.
2: What else do I got? What other Margaritaville line do I have that I can throw in there?
1: Cheeseburger in paradise.
2: Oh my gosh, that's a good song.
1: It's a different one.
2: Yeah.
1: What is that sound for your chance to be the first fastest of the weekend? Man, you got bragging rights all weekend long. You got to text us right now. And guess what this sound is?
2: To the First State Bank text line at 574-289-9393. Ooh!
1: What do you think it is?
2: Searching for your lost shaker of salt.
1: No, I found that.
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0: 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We get November isn't summer, but with weather in Michiana, it might still feel like it.
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15: The Where You At weather on U93.
2: All right, we are getting the weekend started off with a mix of sun and clouds today. That's going to bring in a high of 75 and then some light rain possible overnight with a low 57. As for this weekend, tomorrow we're going to wake up to clouds, but then it will be mostly sunny, high of 75 again. Father's Day, cloudy with some afternoon showers possible, and then heavier rain in the overnight hours, high of 72. 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
1: So many texts this morning.
2: I love it. Bring them on.
1: Yes, way to wake up with us, and we really appreciate you hanging out with us. And thank you, Rhonda in Plymouth, for trying to get the question right this morning. And I do want to shout out Amber in Goshen. I met her yesterday.
2: Amber, hey.
1: What up, Amber? She stopped by our remote. We've been doing Roof Sit on the Road. I was at Zeiger Cleaners yesterday in Goshen.
2: Mm-hmm. And I met some great people over there at Rossini's in Mishawaka. Delicious pizza, too.
1: Nice. And so Amber brought me toothpicks because she plays first fastest. If you remember, at one time I used a toothpick or whatever you call the mouth pick. It's got a got a toothpick on it and a flosser.
8: I think I do remember that. Now, yeah. Amber brought you more?
1: She brought some yesterday.
8: Oh, my goodness.
1: She brought a donation for Roof Sit as well.
8: Oh, so thank you, Amber.
1: Great to meet Amber. You can see the picture of us and the toothpicks on our Facebook at U93.
8: Perfect. I'm going to look right now.
1: Yeah, go check that out. All right, here is the sound. 289-9393. What is this sound?
8: Is this your PSA for the day? No.
1: What do you mean by that?
8: Go ahead.
1: All right. What kind of PSA?
8: I got you. I'll tell you.
1: All right.
8: We got to find out what the sound is first.
1: All right. Well, this is my turning signal, obviously, because that's what everybody said.
8: That's what I'm saying. So your PSA would be use those turn signals today.
1: Very good. Very nice. I don't even have to. We should move on, but we do want to say congratulations to our girl Stephanie in Argus. Way to go, Stephanie!
8: Stephanie is the best turn signal user.
1: The fastest, and I know she was really fast this morning. The fastest of all time. I've never seen it come in this fast.
8: Holy moly. Is that a record?
1: It was. There was 50 to 100 texts coming in, and Stephanie said, move out the way.
8: I was going to say, today was a hard one because, it was really down to the wire with which one came in fastest.
1: Yes, because everyone got it right. Yeah. So congratulations.
8: Use those turn signals on a Friday.
1: It's a good reminder.
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0: U93, it is Tommy and Jody. Happy Friday.
1: Good morning.
0: We have found some interesting news. There's a new king of fast food.
1: Ooh, this is big.
0: Chick-fil-A was the number one fast food in all of America.
1: For like ever.
0: No longer the case.
1: Ooh, who dethroned the chicken?
0: We'll tell you who dethroned the Chick-fil-A coming up next and the best.

0: there's a new king in town.
1: Who is it?
0: The king of fast food. We'll explain in just a second. But while we're doing this, let us know your favorites. 289-9393.
1: Best fast food place?
0: Yeah.
1: Okay.
0: Do you have one right away? Are you ready?
1: Yeah. I mean, do you even have to ask me? I went there this morning.
0: What is it?
1: McDonald's, oh my obviously. God.
0: Ba-da-ba-ba-ba.
1: I'm loving it.
0: Jody wrote that song.
1: I wish.
0: Yeah,
1: I might have a lot of money.
0: I'm going with Taco Bell as my go-to.
1: That's a good pick. I went to Taco Bell this week, too.
0: I've been trying to get a Tommy Taco Bell t-shirt for years, so now the Tommy and Jody Taco Bell t-shirt.
1: The TTB.
0: Coming this fall for Christmas. All right, well, the new fast food king in town, it's no longer Chick-fil-A. After 11 years straight, Chick-fil-A was the best fast food.
1: Man.
0: Now it is Jersey Mike's.
1: Are you kidding me? I love Jersey Mike's.
0: I know, me too.
1: It's so good. I get the original number 13. Usually I don't get it on bread, though.
0: Really?
1: That's smart. I always go with the sub it in tub.
0: Okay. That's really, I need to do that. Do you get, they basically put a pound
1: of... You gotta do it Mike's way. That's the only way to do it, with the oil and the vinegar and the salt and pepper. Although, I guess I lied, because I don't technically do it Mike's way. I don't like the oregano, however you say it. I don't like that. It's just a little too much on that in the tub. Okay. It's good on the bread.
0: Is it enough? I feel like they make it swim in the sauce.
1: Oh, let that bad boy swim.
0: That should be called Jersey sauce.
1: Pour it in there.
0: According to the American Customer Satisfaction Index, so that is why Jersey Mike's is now the highest rated quick service restaurant in America. And Jimmy John's and Panda Express were right behind them at 3 and 4.
1: Ooh, Jimmy John's must be mad because they're, you know, they're freaky fast.
0: They should
1: How put are more, you? Right.
0: More sauce. Not enough sauce.
1: They don't have enough sauce.
0: You got to put more sauce.
1: It's true. Does Jimmy John's even put sauce on their sandwiches?
0: They do have sauce, but you have to ask for it. Certain sandwiches have it, but yeah, you got to ask for it.
1: No wonder I'm not doing it right.
0: Too much sauce. It's
1: no, there's enough. No such thing.
0: And then, so they did make sure they did the top 5 burger spots.
1: Yes, let us have them.
0: Burger King, Culver's.
1: Wait, Burger King's number one?
0: Sonic. They didn't say which number.
1: Oh, they're just,
0: okay. Top 5. Burger King, Culver's, Sonic, Wendy's, and Five Guys. Which one's your favorite out of those? Any of them?
1: Pick out of those. Burger King, Culver's, Sonic, probably Five Guys. I don't know. I like Burger King.
0: It's
1: almost impossible. I do love that flame grilled flavor on those burgers at Burger King.
0: Yeah, I'm going to go with Culver's too on the burger wise. The top 5 chicken spots, obviously Chick-fil-A.
1: Gotta be in there.
0: KFC, Raising Cane's.
1: Okay.
0: Wingstop and Popeyes.
1: Ooh, I love Popeyes.
0: Here's the pizza spots for the fast food pizza, or the quick service is what they're calling it.
1: National chains, obviously, because
0: Papa John's, Pizza Hut, Domino's.
1: There's my favorite, Domino's.
0: And if you ever feel embarrassed about it, just call it Domino's, and people will be like, oh, that sounds better.
1: Get the Philly cheesesteak pizza from Domino's. You're welcome.
0: It's a new Italian place called Domino's. Little Caesars rounds out the top 5. So there you go.
1: Pizza.
0: Join in the combo. What's your favorite fast, quick service meal? Now apparently Jersey Mike's wins. And do you swim in the sauce?
1: You have to. I don't think anything will ever beat McDonald's for me. It gets no better in my book.
0: Same with Taco Bell.
1: Yeah.
0: It's like my happy place.
1: It's just Yeah, you can't. Right. Where are you going to go? Straight to McDonald's.
0: Where's your happy place? It's a good question this morning.
1: Yes. Talking food. 574-289-9393.
0: Take us to your happy place.
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1: 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What a good place to stop for Father's Day, too. Getting the weekend started with a mix of sun and clouds and a high of 75 today. The rain will, light rain possible overnight, low of 57. And then as for this weekend, high of 75 for Saturday and heavy rain being predicted in the overnight hours of Father's Day with a high of 72.
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0: U93. We are going to be spilling the tea thanks to the Madison Oyster Bar coming up next. And boy, there's a lot of tea to spill this morning.
1: Yeah, here we go. So finally telling their sides of the story. So I'm going to give you Bunny XO's side.
0: And then I have a clip from Jelly Roll last night. He didn't call me or anything. We found a clip of him talking about the situation.
1: He totally called you. What are you talking about?
0: Yeah, Jelly Roll.
1: On the phone with Jelly Roll last night, we're going to find out what he told Tommy.
0: We're cutting. It's coming up
1: allegedly
0: next during Spilling the Tea. I think that was Jelly Roll.
1: Allegedly.
0: Might have been.

0: Spilling the Tea on U93 is brought to you by Madison Oyster Bar, a staple in downtown South Bend for over 30 years. Great drinks and food with the kitchen open late. Whether you're starting your night or ending it, stop into Madison Oyster Bar.
1: We have so much tea to spill this. It's been a crazy week for Jelly Roll and Bunny. So
2: it is all Jelly Roll and Bunny talk today.
1: For real.
2: So you ready for this?
1: Which side are we going to? We got both sides.
2: Let's go.
1: Which side do you want to do first?
2: Let's go Bunny's side first.
1: All right, let's go.
2: Okay, so Bunny XO is talking about the divorce that they are going through right now, and she went on her podcast to do that. So Bunny claims that her and Jelly had a big argument on Mother's Day. Now, she claims that ended with her packing her stuff and telling Jelly Roll to go file for divorce. She says she said it. Go do it. Well, he did. And now she says, so she didn't tell us what the fight was about, but Bunny went on to say that even though I told him to go file the divorce papers, I was just speaking out of anger and frustration. So Bunny says that this divorce is not mutual. She's like, I was just mad. I said some stuff I shouldn't have said. He took my word. He did it. You know what I mean? So she's like, not sure quite about it. But she does go on to say that they're still planning on having a baby together.
1: Wow.
2: And they do plan to raise the little nugget as one big happy family. So Bunny also said Jelly has already started dating. He's moving on.
1: I saw that.
2: She said she is just focused on herself.
1: She told everyone to go into his DMs. He's waiting. Shoot your shot with Jelly.
2: She told him that?
1: Yes. That's all in the podcast. I saw the clips this morning. I woke up to a bunch of stuff this morning.
2: It is interesting now to see how they're both kind of like, you know, sure, go date my ex-husband. Why not?
1: They're in the public doing this.

0: Thank you for those 10 years. They were incredible. Thank you for the next 10 years of friendship and 20 beyond that. With that being said, cheers, everybody. Thanks for coming out tonight.
1: Yeah, he started by saying no cheating.
0: Nobody cheated on nobody.
1: Nobody cheated on nobody.
2: Nobody cheated on nobody, but I can't. Bunny, I love you. What is going on?
1: I don't know which side to go. Do you?
2: But this might be the most loving divorce.
1: Something's not right here.
2: Right, what is happening?
1: What's going on?
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3: 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Today we are looking at sun and clouds. Sun and clouds. That sounded weird for some reason.
4: I love sun and clouds.
3: Me too. High of 75, light rain overnight with a low of 57. This weekend, we're going to wake up to clouds tomorrow, and then it'll be mostly sunny, high of 75. For your Father's Day, not great. As the rain picks up, we'll see heavy rain in the overnight hours, high of 72.
4: Good for napping.
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1: Happy Father's Day weekend. We love you, dads.
2: Yeah, we do. So
1: we want to know, what makes you say, I'm just like my father?
2: It could even be like this, Tommy. What makes you say, ugh, just like my dad?
1: Can't believe it. I'm turning into my father.
2: Ah, there you go. Okay.
1: What makes you say, I'm just like my dad?
2: I was going to go the other way. Maybe it could be a good thing, like, oh, I'm just like my dad.
1: Oh, I'm so cute. I like to eat ice cream at night. Oh, I'm sorry.
2: You just gave me my answer. Hold on. Let me write this down before I forget. Okay, text yours right now, 574-289-9393.
1: What makes you say, I'm turning into my father?
2: Thanks for the answer, Tommy.
1: Ice cream's delicious.
2: It's not ice cream.
1: Happy Father's Day at 293.

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1: It's the 7 o'clock survey on U93, brought to you by Ron's Grape Road Automotive. 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
2: Happy Father's Day weekend. Hope you have some good plans for all of the dads, whether you're a dog dad or a regular dad with a human.
3: All the dads.
2: All the dads.
3: Maybe you're a grill dad. Maybe you just have a grill that you like to use, and that's fine too.
2: Maybe you just tell jokes that are dad jokes. You are celebrated this weekend. So yes, we are celebrating with this survey question. What makes you say, I'm turning into my father? 289-9393.
3: It's happening. Yeah, that's the number to the First State Bank text line. Do you want to go to text or the phone first, Tommy?
2: Either one. Let's both great.
3: Okay, let's do the text. Let's go with Tony in South Bend at the text line, 289-9393. Yelling at my kids for squeezing the toothpaste in the middle of the tube. I hate this. Let's see. It's
2: start at the end. What are we doing here?
3: Yeah. Like,
2: start at the end.
3: Right. He said, it's what my dad used to yell at us for, and now I'm him. It's Tony from South Bend.
2: Oh, my gosh. So let's do ours, 289-9393. Jody, what makes you say, I am turning into my father?
3: So I would say when I go to the grocery store and I find myself in the cookie aisle looking for the Chips Ahoy's. Ooh. I'm like, oh, my gosh, I'm turning into my dad.
2: I need the Chips Ahoy.
3: Because it's not my thing. He loves them, though. And every now and then I'll be like, oh, I can really go for a Chip Ahoy right now.
2: Does he eat it late at night?
3: Oh, he eats them every night with vanilla ice cream. Not together. Like, he'll eat the cookie and then the ice cream. Like, he doesn't put the cookie in the ice cream.
2: Specific way.
3: Mm-hmm.
2: My dad was the same at night. He was eating ice cream, but he would always eat pretzels before bed, too.
3: Oh, I do love that salty sweet mixture. What a good combo. I
2: literally had pretzels before bed this week,
3: too.
2: I didn't even realize it.
3: Look at that. You're turning into your dad. You didn't even realize it.
2: And then what I wrote down, what makes you say I'm turning into my father, I started watching NASCAR more.
3: The car racing.
2: I started watching. And then golf. I really like watching golf.
3: That definitely is US a dad Open. Sport.
2: Yeah. So I get it. My dad used to just watch golf and, like, take a nap. I remember him like, do you even watch it? You just go. I know you're going to sleep.
3: Uh-huh.
2: So.
3: That was his. I'm going to watch golf. No, I'm watching. No. I'm watching golf.
2: Yeah, sure. You're just going to take a nap.
3: No, I'm watching golf.
2: Sure. So join in the convo. It is the 7 o'clock survey. What makes you say,
3: I'm turning into my father?
2: 289-9393. We have someone hanging out.
3: We got Stephanie in Argus. She's ready to go. So what is it that makes you go, oh, turning into my dad?
4: Okay, well, I know I'm not a dad, but single mom raising a child, you play mommy and dad.
3: Pretty close,
4: I joined the military like my dad, and I also cannot eat eggs without hot sauce, just like he did.
3: Just like your dad.
2: Oh, my gosh. Well, how do you like the eggs?
4: Well, it doesn't matter if they're scrambled or they're fried, they have to have hot sauce on them.
3: Well, and what kind of hot sauce? Because that also, like, you got the Tabasco or the Cholula, like, where are we going?
4: He loves Tabasco. I don't like the vinegar flavor. I like the Sriracha. I like the Frank. I have to have the flavor, not the vinegar.
3: I love it.
2: Still doing it, but a little different. Just a little different.
3: It's Stephanie style.
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3: 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Plus, this weekend, we are going to get started with a mix of sun and clouds. High of 75, and then we'll see some light rain overnight with a low of 57. As for tomorrow, should be mostly sunny, high near 75. And then for Father's Day, cloudy with heavy rain in the overnight hours and a high of 72.
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1: Happy Father's Day weekend. It's Tommy and Jody. Big Perm's in the studio.
2: Hey, morning, guys.
3: There
2: morning.
3: He is.
1: Perm, our survey question today. What makes you say, I am turning into my father?
3: Whether a good thing or a bad thing.
2: Yeah, yeah. I loved your guys' answers, but I'm going to go, I love reading the newspaper.
3: Ooh.
1: They still make those?
2: Here and there.
3: Are you the only person who still gets a newspaper?
2: I don't get it still, but if I see it like at the gas station, like I'll go to like Family Express while we're waiting the line, I'll be like, well, we'll take
3: a little gander
2: at the South Bend Tribune here.
3: Gander, that's a gander. Dad word.
2: Yeah, a lot of the dad slangs too. I'll catch myself like, you'll be telling a story and you'll be like, oh, I've had the worst day. And I'll be like, oh, geez, oh, Pete's Jody. Just the, oh man, I'll tell
3: How
2: you
3: old
2: what.
3: Are you?
2: I know. And I'll go, oh my God, what's wrong with me? The sayings.
3: Oh, that's hilarious.
1: That's geez, really good.
3: That is so good. Jeez, oh, Pete.
1: I want to get a newspaper. I miss like doing the crossword. I go straight to the comics.
3: The comics. Yes.
2: See, I went right to the sports section is where I went.
1: Yeah.
2: Big sports guy. So sports, entertainment.
1: Yep. I can't believe that. I missed the newspaper. Who would have thought?
2: Yeah,
3: such a good answer. Dad.
1: Well, you can join in the convo. It is on our Facebook at U93. We did get a text from Goshen. Crystal
3: we did.
1: And Goshen.
3: Crystal, yeah.
1: What'd she say?
3: She said, single mom here, but I watch Cops so much like my dad.
2: Nice.
3: It's a good show.
1: Yeah, yelling at the TV. Yes, that is what I've inherited.
3: Or hogging the remote.
1: Don't touch the remote.
3: Yeah, my dad always had the remote when he was in the room.
1: Who's got the remote? Turn it up. Well, we're going to be turning up the dancing. What do we got today? Perm, we have the dance party of all dance parties.
2: We do, as always. Yeah, bringing it on a Friday. So might have a little sneaky surprise to start the dance party. I'll tell you about that in a second. Yeah.
3: The daddy of all dance parties.
2: Yeah.
1: Coming up next, get your shout outs in right now. 289-9393. We're dancing.
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13: Here we go, baby.
2: Let's go. 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
3: They're so good.
2: 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All right. So I was racking my brain all week. Like, oh, man, yeah, I want to do like a Father's Day related dance party. How many songs with the word dad are like...
3: Gotta be a lot, right?
13: Daddy.
3: No.
2: I mean, did any just pop into your head?
13: Papa? Papa don't preach? I can't think of any.
3: I'm trying to think of something from Annie, like Daddy Warbucks.
2: Uh-huh.
13: Daddy nothing. Would, I have no idea. Nothing.
2: You think that would fly on the dance party?
3: Maybe.
2: They'd be like,
3: but
2: boom!
3: Come out!
2: Yeah, right?
13: Unless Perm messes with it and Perm fixes it.
2: Yeah. So you have to come up with 20 minutes of dad songs. Harder than I thought. But yeah. I did some research. I found an outside-the-box song.
3: Okay.
2: Remember Gagman Style from Psy?
13: Oh, yes. Gagman Style.
2: So huge. He's like the Taylor Swift of Korea or wherever he's from. So he's got a lot of hype songs. So he has a song called Daddy.
13: Yes.
2: So
3: do
2: that
3: we get
2: is
3: it?
2: What, yeah, AKA, yeah.
3: So you're going to do it.
2: We're going to kick off
13: Let's
2: the
13: go.
2: Dance party with
13: Ooh.
2: Daddy in honor of the Father's Day.
3: You better bring it, Cy.
2: Yes. So if you want to shout out your dad or anybody in your life, text us now, 289-9393, your Father's Day edition of the Friday Dance Party. Turn it up for the daddies. Let's go.

0: doing catering in Goshen. Shout out to Crystal in Elkhart with the kids, Mackenzie, Avery, and Malachi dancing to get breakfast. Fun.
1: Yeah.
2: And shout out to Goshen Physicians Neurology and to my PSR partner, Lizette from Melissa in Goshen.
1: Brianna from Elkhart shouting out her dad, Joseph, for being the most supportive and generous man.
2: Shout out, Joseph.
1: He's always putting the kids first. So.

0: Friday dance party. Shout out to Rochelle in South Bend getting pumped up and dancing on the way to work.
1: And shout out to Melissa in Elkhart checking in this morning.
2: I don't have a name here, but all it says is have a great day, Mookie. Love, Mom.
0: All right. Shout out to Mookie and
1: Mookie.
0: Friday a dance.

0: E93, your Friday dance party brought to us by our friends at Big C's Barbecue and Catering in Goshen. 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
1: Oh my gosh, that sounds so good.
0: Facebook. Just search Big C's Barbecue and Catering. A shout out to Chantel in Mishawaka. Shouting at her dad, Randall. Happy Father's Day weekend, Randall.
2: Happy Father's Day.
1: Hey, Randall. Happy Father's Day. Shout out to my dad, Steve. Can't wait for him to be the best grandpa ever, from Danielle in Elkhart.
2: Shout out to Crystal in Goshen, celebrating Father's Day with her husband this weekend.
0: Nice. Happy Father's Day to all the dads out there. Thanks for jamming out with us. That was just a warm-up tonight. 1 hour-long edition of the Friday Dance Party, 5 to 6 to get you pumped and dancing into the weekend. But up next, what do you guys got going on?
2: We have a prize to Tom's Car Care Center, and it's been Father's Day trivia all week, so we're doing it one more dad question today.
0: Nice. 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
10: 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We are getting the weekend started with a mix of sun and clouds. Our high today will be right around 75, and then light rain later on tonight, low of 57. As for this weekend, tomorrow's going to be mostly sunny with another high of 75. And then Father's Day, clouds with heavy rain overnight, high of 72. Oh!
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1: We love you, dads.
2: Yeah, we do.
1: Happy Father's Day. It is Tommy and Jody. We're doing Tommy and Jody Trivia Father's Day Edition this week. It's been fun.
2: All about our dads. It has been. You're right.
1: So if you want to play today, you could win a prize to Tom's Car Care Center, but you have to call us 289-9393.
2: And dad could stop and get some good food or maybe some a car wash. 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
1: I parked underneath a tree yesterday. I need a car wash, so you might see me there a little later.
2: Ooh,
1: this afternoon.
2: Birds got you?
1: They got me.
2: Oh, the worst. All right, 289-9393. Tommy, what's the question?
1: What item do dads keep even though they should have thrown it away years ago? What item is that?
2: Okay, I think I know what this one is, so let's do it.
1: What item do dads keep even though they should throw it away? They should have thrown it away years ago. 289-9393.
2: Nathan in Napanee, what do you think it is?
3: Some old clothes, old t-shirts or something.
2: That's a good answer.
1: It is not old clothes, Nathan. Try again.
3: Okay, all right.
1: Happy Father's Day, too.
3: Thank you.
1: Yes. Have a great weekend. If you can't call back, but call us back. You can try again.
2: Cross that off the list. Back to the drawing board. What is it? 289-9393.
1: Here's a question one more time. What item do dads keep even though they should throw it away or should have thrown it away years ago? What do you think that is?
2: 289-9393. Call us.
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1: Happy Father's Day weekend. We're doing Tommy and Jody Father's Day edition of Trivia.
2: It's all about the dads.
1: Yeah, so you have to call us today.
2: The way it works.
1: Remember, call us for your chance to win a prize to Tom's Car Care Center. Your dad will love you.
2: He will.
1: He loves you either way, but he'll love you more.
2: Even more. 574-289-9393.
1: All right, here's the question. What item do dads keep even though they should have thrown it away years ago? What is that item?
2: 289-9393. We got Jasper on the phone, ready to go in South Bend. Let's do it, Jasper. What do you think it is?
17: I would have to say something like homemade, like a homemade coffee cup.
1: It's not the homemade coffee cup.
2: All right, Mike from Warsaw, what do you think it is?
18: A wallet.
2: Ooh, that is so true. Oh, my gosh, it's the truth.
1: I'm the same way. It is not a wallet. Call us back, Mike.
18: All right, thanks.
1: I have a really fat wallet and none of it's money. None of it's money.
2: What is it?
1: It's a lot of cards.
2: Random stuff. Business cards.
1: Yeah. $5 off Shake and Bake.
2: Ooh, let me get those.
1: Yeah.
2: $5 off Shake and Bake.
1: What item do dads keep even though they should throw it away? They should have thrown this away years ago, but the dad's keeping it. What item is it?
2: I think I know what it is. 289-93.

0: just might.
1: Come on. 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
2: Good morning. Happy Father's Day weekend. I can't believe we're already here.
3: Came so quick.
2: Yeah, so happy weekend to you. Hope you have a fun weekend ahead of you. And this is a great way to start it. You can win a prize to Tom's Car Care Center.
3: Yes, and give it to Dad if you want, or just keep it for yourself. No judgment. 574-289-9393.
2: You have to answer this question. What item do dads keep, even though they should have thrown it away years ago? What is that item? 289-9393.
3: What could it be? Let's go to Rhonda in Plymouth. Rhonda, what do you think it is?
4: How about the Notorious Little Black Book?
2: Ooh, the Black Book. No, it is not the Notorious Little Black Book.
4: All right.
3: All right, Robert and Niles, what do you think it is?
5: It's got to be underwear, man. I've got underwear younger, older than my kids.
3: How old are your kids?
5: I've got three, four, and a 10-year-old. Okay.
2: See, well, there's a lot of TMI with this answer, but it's okay. Robert, that's not it. Try again, man.
5: Dang, all right, thanks, guys.
3: Yeah.
2: Thank you.
3: All right, Jamie, what do you think it is?
6: I think it's a beer can collection.
3: Beer cans.
2: I did that in college. No, it is not that.
6: Oh,
2: try again, yeah. Jamie.
3: Denise in Michigan, what do you think it is?
7: Father's Day cards.
3: Oh. Not, no.
2: That's not the answer we're looking for. Try again, Denise.
7: Okay.
2: Yeah, you got to throw those cards away eventually.
3: I don't know.
2: Or someone's going to do it for you.
3: True.
2: All right. What item do dads keep, even though they should throw it away? They should have thrown it away years ago.
3: Long time ago. 574-289-9393.
2: It's time for a hint. I feel like we could play this all morning.
3: Okay.
2: So it's time for a hint.
3: What do you got?
2: These are stinky.
3: They could be.
2: Most of my dads.
3: You're right. Oh, solid point.
2: They were stinky.
3: Yeah.
2: And dirty. Like, dude.
3: Yeah.
2: Dude.
3: What are you doing?
2: What item do dads keep, even though they should have thrown it away years ago, for your chance at a prize to Tom's Car Care Center? You have to call to play today.
3: 574-289-9393.
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3: 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Getting the weekend started off on the right foot with clouds and a mix of sun, high of 75 today, and then the light rain will move in overnight. That brings in a low 57. Tomorrow we'll see sun again with another high of 75, and then our Father's Day gets a little rainy with the heavier rain coming in the overnight hours, high of 72 on Sunday.
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22: I never miss a morning.
2: Good morning. It is Tommy and Jody, and we are in the middle of Tommy and Jody trivia thanks to Tom's Car Care Center.
3: It is the Father's Day edition.
2: That's right. We've been asking dad questions all week. So if you want to win a prize to Tom's Car Care Center, you have to call 289-9393.
3: That is how this one works. You got to get on that phone. So 289-9393. Ray in South Bend.
2: I have to ask the question.
3: Oh, sorry.
2: So thank you so much for all the calls this morning. It's been a lot of different answers that were hilarious so far.
3: Great answers.
2: Really great answers. But the question, what item do dads keep even though they should have thrown it away years ago?
3: Mm-hmm.
2: What item do dads keep even though they should have thrown it away years ago? 289-9393.
3: All right, we made Ray wait long enough, so let's do it. In South Bend, Ray, what do you think it is?
23: I think it's shoes.
2: It is shoes. You got it, Ray.
23: Awesome.
2: Congratulations. You won, Ray. You won something. You won a prize at Tom's Car Care Center. Way to go. Who made you a winner this morning?
23: Thank you, 93.
2: Thank you, Ray. Stay on the line. I didn't think we'd ever get a winner today, Jody.
3: Some of those answers, though, have me rolling on the floor.
2: Such good stuff. So coming up next, we are going to spill the tea.
3: Ooh.
2: Thanks to the Madison Oyster Bar. And boy, there's a lot of tea to be spilled today.
3: You know, they say there's always two sides or three sides. sides to every story, but they are telling their side. So I'll give you Bunny XO's side of the story.
2: And I got Jelly Roll's side coming up next.
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0: Spilling the Tea on U93 is brought to you by Madison Oyster Bar, a staple in downtown South Bend for over 30 years. Great drinks and food with the kitchen open late. 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
1: It's been a wild week for Jelly Roll and Bunny, and during Spilling the Tea, we love to spill the tea, so we'll catch you up. A lot of stuff happened overnight, so...
2: I cannot believe it. Yeah.
1: We finally have both sides of the story.
2: Finally, they're talking, and this doesn't always happen. Sometimes it just goes away, right? We never hear a thing. But Bunny has a podcast, and she is opening up about the divorce that she is going through with Jelly Roll. So Bunny claims that they had a big argument on Mother's Day, and that ended with her packing her bags and telling Jelly Roll to file for divorce. Now, she did not tell us what the fight was about, but she did say that this divorce is not mutual.
1: Oh, What is that? So
2: Bunny went on to say that even though I told him to go file divorce papers, I was just speaking out of anger and frustration.
1: Oh, boy.
2: She went on to say that she's still pursuing having a baby with Jelly Roll, and they plan to raise the little nugget as one big happy family.
1: Wow.
2: Yeah, Bunny says that Jelly has already started dating and moving on, but she is just focusing on herself. But it looks like maybe Bunny doesn't really want the divorce, and Jelly Roll's all in.
1: Yeah, I woke up to a clip of Bunny saying, Jelly Roll's DMs are open, so if you want to message him, shoot your shot.
2: Maybe I'll go message him.
1: We'll see what happens.
2: You might as well.
1: Didn't he put a chain on your neck?
2: Solid.
1: So,
2: Is that a sign? Does that mean he's into me?
1: Jody has more opportunities than
2: Jelly
1: anyone
2: Roll.
1: In Michiana.
2: Call me.
1: All right, so...
2: No, I don't.
1: Well,
2: get out of here.
1: That's Bunny's side of the story. Well, yep. Last night, Jelly Roll, on his tour with Post Malone, gave his side of the story on stage.
2: Here we go.
1: He said on stage that there was no foul play. I'll let him explain what's going on. This is Jelly Roll from last night.
3: Nobody cheated on nobody. She just did a whole podcast about it. You can go watch it. Every word of it is the truth. That will be my best friend forever. This is the only time I will ever speak about it. Bunny, I love you, baby. Thank you for those 10 years. Thank you for the next 10 years of friendship and 20 beyond that. With that being said, cheers, everybody. Thanks for coming out.
1: He started by saying no one's cheated on anybody.
3: Nobody cheated on nobody.
2: So no and ended cheated. By saying, Bunny, I love you. This is the most loving divorce I think I've ever... What is going on?
1: I'm not used to this. We should take notes.
2: Do they love each other or are we getting divorced? Where are we going? What is happening?
1: They're very adult about this. It's impressive.
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0: 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Good morning.
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0: Coming up next, we are doing good vibes thanks to InRugCo in Mishawaka. Shout out to InRugCo. 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
1: And there is a lot of good stuff happening in our area, and you definitely want to get in on it. So I'll tell you where you can come eat some delicious food and hang out with me tomorrow.
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1: It is roof sit season. 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Roof sit season.
2: That's a tongue twister for sure.
1: On Monday from 6 o'clock until 6 p.m., we are going to be at Martin's Heritage Square. We're going to be broadcasting there for 5 days straight. And we would love to see you swing by again, 6 until 6 starting on Monday.
2: 6 to 6. We definitely want to see you out there. And I want to see you even sooner. Come and see. Oh, go ahead.
1: If you can't see us next week, see us this weekend.
2: Heck yeah. So I will be out tomorrow at Martin's. It is the cookout for a cause. They're back, and you can come and get a delicious hot dog lunch for just $5. And of course, those proceeds are all going to benefit RoofSit. So you can check out all of the participating Martin's supermarkets that are around town. They'll be doing the grilling, and you can come and hang out with me and eat some hot dogs and chips. And I will be at the Ironwood location in South Bend from 11 to 1 tomorrow.
1: 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That is from 11:30 until 1. So in Goshen, go see Big Perm and donate for Roof Sit. 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Hoover Lumber in Goshen today, 11:30 until 1. And then on Sunday, I'm going to be at Salsa's.
2: I love it, Salsa's.
1: Mexican Grill in Mishawaka. So we will be there on 3 until 4:30. Big news about Salsa's. They are hooking dads up. They are giving free dinners to dads on Sunday. So for Father's Day, Salsa's Mexican Grill will be giving free dinners again for dads. So we'll be there celebrating dad from 3 until 4:30. We would love to see you again. This is Roof Sit on the road this weekend. 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

0: Alexa kicking off your Friday. It's Tommy and Jody. Good morning.
1: Good morning. Good morning.
0: Here at U93 on Fridays, we like to do dad jokes, and boy, it's a big day for dad jokes because it's Father's Day on Friday.
1: It's Father's Day weekend.
0: So
1: on
0: Sunday,
1: yeah.
0: Coming up next, you got any dad jokes or any jokes that aren't, that will try to make us laugh but aren't groundbreaking?
1: Now's your time to send them to us. You can do it on the First State Bank text line. That's 289-9393.
0: And we'll tell some dad jokes coming up next. We'll try to make you laugh into your Father's Day weekend. Right now, it's a guy that dances like a dad. It's Post Malone.

0: U93, it is Tommy and Jody. Good morning.
1: Good morning, good morning.
0: Happy Friday, happy Dad Joke Friday, and happy Father's Day edition of
1: Father's
0: our Dad Jokes.
1: Day weekend.
0: If you have a joke, you could call or text the First State Bank text line and tell us that joke, 289-9393. It doesn't have to make us laugh.
1: But we wanted to. We're hopeful.
0: Yeah, we're hopeful. But no pressure.
1: No pressure.
0: 289-9393. How many jokes do you have today, Jody?
1: I got three if you want them.
0: Ooh, I got two. So, yeah, okay. You got to go first.
1: All right, here we go. So, what did the grape say to his dad?
0: I don't know. What did the grape say to his father?
1: You did a great job raising me.
0: Where do dads go to dance on Father's Day?
1: Oh, I don't know.
0: Golf clubs. You know, the clubs with the golf.
1: Okay.
0: Yes.
1: What do you call a dad who fixes absolutely everything?
0: I don't know. What do you call Tim Allen? What do you call a dad that fixes everything?
1: A repair ent.
0: Why did the dad get kicked out of the bakery?
1: Oh, I don't know why.
0: Because he kept telling crummy jokes.
1: I like that one.
0: Thank you.
1: How about this one? What do you call someone who isn't a dad but tells dad jokes?
0: I have no idea. What do you call someone that's not a dad but he's telling dad jokes? Me, Tommy.
1: A faux pas.
0: Ha ha ha! I don't know if it'll get much better than that. Send in your dad jokes. Happy Father's Day. Tell some jokes this weekend and laugh, or tell them right now to us.
1: 574-289-9393.
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0: U93. It is Tommy and Jody. Happy Friday.
1: Good morning. We made it.
0: And the best way to get Friday going quicker is to talk to Lori Bennett. Coming up next, we're going to keep the jokes going.
1: Got to get it over with quicker.
0: We'll check in with Lori Bennett coming up next on U93. Good morning.

0: 93. It is Tommy and Jody, joined by Lori Bennett. Good morning, Lori.
1: Good morning.
0: Welcome to Father's Day weekend.
1: Yep, and it is Friday.
2: About time.
1: I know, right?
0: So much going on. We got Roof Sit on the Road coming up.
1: Yep, you're out today, and
2: Perm's out today.
1: Perm's out today.
2: Tommy said, "Don't send me."
1: Sorry. Perm's out at Hoover Lumber. That's right.
2: Jody will be out tomorrow for Cookout for a Cause at Martin's on Ironwood. So come get a delicious hot dog and donate some money for Roof.
1: $5, man. I'm telling you, $20 you can feed a family of four. Right?
2: Yeah. Easy peasy. Where are you going to find it any better?
0: And then I'll be out at Salsa's on Father's Day.
1: That's right. Yes. All right. I got you. All right. Cool. Now that we have that all established.
0: Yes. Busy.
1: So many things going on today. Last day today to qualify for the Somber tickets. I have another keyword for you coming up at noon. And in honor of Father's Day weekend, once again, saluting dads all week with the Flavors of India text talk. We want to keep the dad jokes going that you guys started.
2: Okay.
1: Okay. So you got one for me, Tommy?
2: Give us your best dad joke.
0: We got a text this morning.
2: You're going with that one. Okay.
0: Where do I keep my dad jokes? That's a question. Where do I keep my dad jokes?
1: I don't know. Where do you keep your dad jokes?
0: In the database.
1: Oh, man.
0: Database. There you go.
2: How about this? What do you call a shoe made out of a banana?
1: I don't know. What do you call a shoe made out of a banana, Jody?
2: It's a slipper. Is that a good dad joke?
1: I do.
2: It doesn't have nothing to do with dads, but I think of dads because Tommy eats bananas all the time.
1: Yeah. Much to your chagrin.
0: Sorry. Do you have any, Lori?
1: I do. Right, this is my favorite so far. What do you call an instructor who never passes gas in public?
2: Uh-oh. I don't know what.
0: I don't want to know.
1: A private tutor.
0: I don't know if we could beat that.
2: That's funny.
0: We'll try today.
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It is another fabulous Friday here at U93, Michiana's number one hit music station. I'm Lori, coming up on today's show. Oh, well, it's another edition of Roof Sit on the Road we'll be telling you about. We'll also get you into a big party coming up Tuesday night, Roof Sit After Hours, the Flavors of India Text Talk in just about 10. And oh, yeah, today is your last day to register for those somber tickets. Your next keyword is coming up.

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1: 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Now today, Big Perm is going to be in Goshen at Hoover Lumber from 11:30 to 1. 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
17: 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Sunny today with a high of 74, partly cloudy tonight with a low of 59.
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That Ariana song gives me all the feels. I think it's my second favorite track. First of all, I loved Break Free. That was my favorite Ariana track. But Hate That I Made You Love Me? There's something about that track. Give me your feedback, too. First State Bank text line, 289-9393.

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I know you got them in honor of Father's Day. 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
16: 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We get November isn't summer, but with weather in Michiana, it might still feel like it.
18: Happy, beautiful, sunny Friday. 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I'll see you in a bit. U93.
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20: 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Sunny today with a high of 74, partly cloudy tonight with a low of 59.

Michiana's number one hit music station, U93. The Throwback Lunch is coming up at noon. And if you know this show, you know we got to make the Friday edition even bigger and better. So text me your request, 574-289-9393. So far, we've got Destiny's Child, Fall Out Boy, Gwen Stefani lined up. 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
3: 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A couple of incentives. Number one, you're getting free hot dogs, lunch on us, and just for donating to Roofsit, you're going to get in the drawing to win a Milwaukee quarter-inch hex impact driver drill kit. Compliments of Hoover Lumber. It's right here next to me. It's pretty sweet. 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
0: Yeah. 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
6: It is Dime, D-I-M-E, that's D as in dog, Dime to 289-9393. This is one of your three last chances, and that's it for the Somber tickets. We're done after this week. Again, Dime, text that in. 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
7: It's worldwide to infinity. 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
1: 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You regulate any stealing of his property. 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
2: 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It's coming up quick. 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They will point you in the right direction. And to point us in the right direction, the man, the myth, the legend here, Brent. For someone who's never been to Hoover Lumber before, tell us what you have here, what you offer.
3: Yeah, so, I mean, first of all, we know we have a huge hardware selection, bolts, fasteners, tools, but we really have lumber from, you know, 2x4s, everything you need to do your weekend project, whether, doing decking or just fixing up some stuff around the house. 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
3: 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I really like what you guys do, always kind of helping out those who are vulnerable and need to be protected. So, yeah, just donate and give back to the community where we can.
2: We appreciate that. Well, thank you for having us out here today. And you got free lunch for the folks.
3: Yeah, absolutely. Hot dogs, come out and grab some. And, just enjoy the beautiful day.
2: We can do that. Hoover Lumber in Goshen till 1 o'clock. Hurry down. 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
11: 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Sunny today with a high of 74, partly cloudy tonight, and a low of 59.
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Throwback Lunch on U93. Did you know Big Perm's birthday bash is coming up July 3rd? And he is the biggest boy band fan in the world. 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

more chances today to get in on those somber tickets, and then that's it. 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

Dad jokes, you got them. We want to hear them in honor of Father's Day on Sunday. 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
0: 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We get November isn't summer, but with weather in Michiana, it might still feel like it.
17: 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Sunny today with a high of 74, partly cloudy tonight, and a low of 59.
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83, happy, sunny, beautiful Friday. 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Oh, man, and, of course, my one-hour-long addition to the Friday dance party, 5 to 6.

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New Religion. I'm BB Rexha. 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You.

Yeet 83, are you a Christmas movie lover? If you said yes, turn up your radio. You're going to love this. Jim Carrey could be heading back to Whoville over 25 years later. The sequel to How the Grinch Stole Christmas is confirmed to be in the works, with Jim Carrey in talks to reprise the role as the Grinch. Ron Howard going to be back to direct it. Now you say, why would Jim Carrey not come back for a sequel? Well, because if you ever saw him be honest after the first movie, he says that transforming into the Grinch, putting all that like 7, 8, 9, 10 hour makeup job, was like torture to him. He said he actually had to hire Navy SEAL, like torture training, to like calm him down, because it was like torture to get the green makeup on him to become the Grinch. I'm sure they'll offer him a lot of money to make up for the fact that he doesn't like being in the makeup chair, but How the Grinch Stole Christmas 2 with Jim Carrey? You excited for that? Wouldn't that be the best? Yeet 83.

Jane, a masterpiece. Oh my, my, oh my, my love. I take one look at you, you're taking me out.

Unity 3, are you ready to get your boy band concert on with Unity 3? I'm talking about my Big Perm's big birthday bash and fireworks show, Friday, July 3rd at Four Winds Field. 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Larger than life, the boy band that's opened up for LFO, O-Town, members of NSYNC. Going to be rocking the stage, performing all your Backstreet, NSYNC, New Kids, favorites. All ages welcome. Concert, then a big fireworks show after the concert, and tickets, crazy affordable and cheap. 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

0: Unity 3, Michiana's number one hit music station. It is Big Perm just getting back from today's Roots on the Road. It was out at Hoover Lumber in Goshen. Big shout out to them for being a part of Roots It again this year. Now on to Monday. I'm taking Roots It on the road over here by the radio station. Actually going to be a Gentle Wave car wash in South Bend from 5 to 7 p.m. If you've never had the luxury, the honor of having your car be washed, shined, cleaned up by Gentle Wave, ooh, it is amazing. You're going to be thankful. 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
6: Cloudy tonight, a low of 60, but tomorrow lots of sunshine and high of 77. It's currently 76, beautiful and sunny here in South Bend at U93.
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0: E93, Michiana's number one hit music station. It is a big perm. We got one more shot today to get you qualified to go see that guy, Somber, in Indy, November 6th at Lucas Oil Stadium. Somber tickets. Your next shot is at 5 o'clock. Very simple. I'm going to break down how easy it is. I'm going to hop on the radio at 5 o'clock, give you a short, sweet, easy keyword. I'll tell you, it's 4 letters. That's it. You're going to text me that word that I give you to me in studio, and you're going to get qualified to go see Somber this fall, November 6th in Indy. Make sure you're free on that day, and then cross your fingers, and then get ready to get qualified at 5 o'clock for Somber tickets. Okay, good luck.
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83. My big firm's a big question is minutes away, thanks to Rossini's Pizza. And when you have a few adult beverages, is there a food that you crave? You just immediately are like, you know what sounds good? You know what I'm craving that we should get? Do you say yes? If so, you might know my answer. Coming up in 6 minutes. Hang on.

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1: Thanks to Rossini's Pizza in Mishawaka and Granger. 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
3: I'm going to say either Mexican food or like Taco Bell.
2: Oh, boy. You are hot.
3: Tacos.
2: Not tacos.
3: Dang it.
2: Nope, okay. You're in the ballpark.
3: If it's not tacos, I would say burritos.
2: Not burritos. Nope, you're right there. Stay in that ballpark, but keep trying, okay?
3: Okay, thanks so much.
2: So those burritos, tacos, that's like the main portion. This would be like a snack Mexican food, like an appetizer, side dish type thing. You probably munch on these, then you get the tacos and the burritos. If you have a whole bunch of these, though, you can make a meal out of it. Very carby food. Is typically a warm-up appetizer. Super Bowl party, definitely these will be in the house on the table. And I melt a lot of cheese on top of mine. Oh, 30% of people say after a night of drinking, they crave what food?
0: Big Perm's Big Question. 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
1: Thanks to Rossini's Pizza in Mishawaka and Granger. 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Eddie in Goshen.
2: Nachos.
1: Nachos is right. Nice. How'd you figure it out?
2: Well, I was thinking tacos myself, and then your guesses or things gave it away.
1: Yeah, 30% of people say after a night of drinking, they crave this, nachos. Is this true for you?
2: It's Taco Bell for me.
1: Yeah, anything Taco Bell
2: anything
1: is always.
2: Mexican.
1: It's always the jam after a late night, isn't it?
2: Oh, yeah.
1: Love it. Well, this will help some of your late night cravings. Rossini's Pizza, all yours.
2: Sweet.
1: Thank you. So sweet. You're going to love it. Tell me, Shianna, who just hooked you up, Eddie?
2: Big Perm and U93.
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22: The Where You At weather on U93.
1: Partly cloudy tonight, a low of 60. Tomorrow, though, lots of sunshine and a high of 77. Currently sunny and 75 here in South Bend at U93.
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Yin83, I think this would make your weekend even better. Are you ready for it? 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

0: 93, Michiana's number one hit music station. It is Big Perm and Roof Sit on the Road is back as we kick off Roof Sit Live from Martin's Heritage Square in Granger on Monday. We're going to be out there starting at 6 a.m. broadcast until 6 p.m. 12 hours of raising funds and awareness for child abuse prevention in Michiana. But I'll be hitting the streets Monday night. I'm going to be broadcasting a gentle wave car wash in South Bend from 5 to 7 if you've never experienced the amazing work they do to your car at Gentle Wave Car Wash. Ooh, you need to come out Monday night, donate to Roof Sit in person, and get your car some TLC, some tender love and care with amazing folks at Gentle Wave Car Wash. 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Mine does too. 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

it with me, Bingo. Just want to make sure we're practiced and ready to roll, because you're playing Bingo with us next Tuesday night at Roof Sit Bingo at Uptown Kitchen at Martin's Heritage Square and Granger Plaza there. 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

0: 83, I love a good joke, but usually mine are too dirty, so I don't say them on the radio. But heard one yesterday that made me chuckle. Want to get your thoughts. What did Sushi A say to Sushi B? What's up, beast? 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Lame, good, anonymous. 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Big Perm, that made me chuckle. 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

Unity 3, all about the dads this weekend in honor of Father's Day. 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

0: 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Felicia in Granger, my dad falls asleep, no joke, every Sunday in church and snores the loudest snore you've ever heard. 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
1: Unity 3, it's Big Perm in honor of Father's Day this weekend. Talking about the dads. We love them. But is there something your dad does that annoys you? Anonymous, whenever we go to Jimmy John's and they say, how can I help you? My dad will do a deep inhale and say, I'm just here for the free smells. It's mortifying. Oh, what a legend. Erica in Argus. He farts constantly in public and blames it on frogs. You got frogs up at Walmart now? Did you hear that frog? The man. Heidi in Cassopolis. He brushes his teeth in the kitchen sink. Toothpaste, toothbrush, right in the kitchen drawer. Oh, were you cleaning your dishes? Really? Emily in South Bend. Back in the day when I used to have friends over, my dad used to embarrass us by doing ballet, which he could not do, in his whitey tighties. Dad, you got holes in your underwear. Stop it, Dad. Oh, what a legend. I want you to shake each and every one of your dad's hands for me, please. Those are some boss moves. Does your dad do something that annoys you? You already threw it.
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1: Partly cloudy. It's a night and a low of 60. Tomorrow, lots of sunshine in a high of 77. It's currently sunny in 76 here in South Bend. 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I'll tell you in 2 minutes. 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

Unity 3, bet you I know what would make this the best Friday ever. 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I'm talking about my Big Perm's big birthday bash and fireworks show going down here in a few weeks, Friday, July 3rd at Four Winds Field, featuring the band Larger Than Life. 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I want you to text me the word boy, B-O-Y, since it is a boy band show. 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Text me the word boy right now to 574-289-9393. 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So Larger Than Life, going to be rocking the stage. They do Backstreet, NSYNC, New Kids, all your favorite boy bands. And we're going to have a fireworks show after the concert. Now, tickets, our main goal is to be affordable, cheap, so everyone could come. 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

E83, Michiana's number one hit music station. It is Big Perm. Hope you're having a fantastic Friday. Oh, it's about to get a whole lot better because we are 8 minutes away from your final shot of the day and final shot of the week to get qualified to win those Somber concert tickets. You want to go see Somber this fall, November 6th, Gainbridge Field, the house in India. I got you shot 5 o'clock. Very simple. I'm just going to hop on the radio, give you a short, sweet, easy keyword. You're going to text that keyword to me in studio, and boom, just like that, you are qualified to go see Somber this fall, okay? 5 o'clock next. Make sure you are listening. Got that radio turned up so you don't miss that keyword. Then after that, oh, we're going to turn up even louder because we got

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0: Easy one to end your Friday. Dime, D-I-M-E, like the coin, a dime. Text me the word dime right now to 574-289-9393 to get qualified to go see Somber in concert November 6th in Indy.

So check him out on Facebook. Give him a like. That's Big C's Barbecue and Catering. All right. Welcome to the Friday Dance Party. Let's get this party started. Let's get you on the mix with me. Call me and text me now. 289-9393. You want to wish your

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He's the dad to our five kids. Oh, happy Father's Day, Randy. He's a horrible dancer, but he wants to dance for me and the kids right now. 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
1: Friday, a dance party. You text me right now so I can show you some love. Who's this?
2: It's Beth, your best friend.
1: What's up, bestie Beth? What you doing?
2: I'm cooking spaghetti.
1: Ooh, and dancing to that big perm guy on U93?
2: Yeah.
1: So what's new with you? You always got some crazy story every time you call me.
2: Well, I'm waiting on my stepdad to come home from overseas.
1: There you go. You got a dog last time I talked to you. Stepdad.
2: Yep.
1: You married now? What?
2: No, I'm still single. My ex is back in jail.
1: Oh, fantastic, Beth. Don't be messing with the guys in jail.
2: Okay.
1: You're the best, Beth. Well, keep on dancing, girl. 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

concert on with U93, my Big Perm's big birthday bash and fireworks show going down Friday, July 3rd at Four Winds Field. 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

0: your Friday dance party. Oh, I'm just getting warmed up. Thanks to my friends at Big C's Barbecue and Catering off Kershaw Road in Goshen. 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Okay, Brad, I'm going to see you tomorrow. Be on this Facebook Live, so make sure you tune in to that. All right, here's the deal. I'm going to play a few minutes of commercials. You know the drill. I got to play a few, so I don't get fired. I'll make it quick, I promise. In the meantime, I need everybody listening. Everybody jamming out to the Friday dance party right now, whether you text me every week or whether you've never texted me before, you want to shout out that awesome dad in your life, wish him a happy Father's Day. Do it. Anything goes. 289-9393. Text me those shout outs now, and I'm going to return in minutes and mix till 6 o'clock. All right? 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
0: Let's mix till 6 o'clock. Thanks to my friends at Big C's Barbecue and Catering in Goshen. Give them a like on Facebook. That's Big C's Barbecue and Catering. Shout out to Shara in Elkhart. Turn to the big 5-0. I feel old. 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Please, Cheryl, you look 21. 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
1: It's your boo.
0: Oh, what's up, boo?
1: Nothing. I'm playing darts with my fiance.
0: Why you not up here telling me you love me?
1: Why ain't I up there telling you I love you?
0: Yeah.
1: You know I do, boo. Come on.
0: What kind of boo are
1: your
0: you?
1: Your girlfriend's going to get you. You know your girlfriend's going to get you.
0: You don't love me?
1: Yes, I do. My gosh.

0: Friday dance party. What's up, Justin?
1: Just got off of work. On my way home to the family.
0: What's everybody's name?
1: Kaden, Draven, Maya, my wife Kaylee, my daughter Taylor, and my son Hunter.
0: Good Lord, you got five kids?
1: Yeah.
0: Oh, my God.
1: Six, but there's a sixth one, but she's not going to be there this weekend, and that's Emiliana.
0: You got a full plate there, Daddy-O.
1: Yep.
0: Good for you, supporting that whole Brady Bunch you got there.
1: We try our best.
0: Man, well, shout out to all of you guys. I appreciate you listening, my man. You have a good weekend, the hardworking dad, you.
1: All right, thank you, sir.

0: weekend. It's the Friday dance party. Text me so I can show you some love. 289-9393. Who's this?
1: Hi, Big Perm.
0: Oh, my God. Hi, it's you. What's your name?
1: Shelby.
0: Shelby, I'm a huge fan. Oh, my God. I can't believe you picked up the phone.
1: I've been like, okay, so I've like listened to U93 for like ever.
0: Nice. Me too. You dancing to U93 right now?
1: Yeah, I like to do art in my room and listen to U93.
0: Awesome. Well, I appreciate that. I got your song coming up, okay?
1: Okay.
0: Awesome. You're the best. You have a good night.
1: Thank you. You too.

0: 289-9393. Shout out to Angie. It's been a day. Appreciate the dance party. Appreciate you, Angie. Shout out to Shar Shar. Hey, Shar, have a fabulous weekend. Thank you, my dear. You too. Kelsey, have an amazing weekend. Thank you. Everybody's so nice today. Hi, Big Perm. It's your friend, Amy. Hey, Amy, listening over in LaGrange, jamming out. Thank you, Amy. Shout out to Cheryl and Todd. Lost my dad in 2007. I want to shout him out. Yes, shout out to your dad. But I gained an amazing potential father-in-law. Not officially married. Been together 8 years. Hey, it still counts. I want to do a shout out to Guy B. Messer. Thank you for being a part of my life, from Cheryl and Todd. Guy B. Messer sounds amazing. Shout out to Angie. Got a potbelly pig named Preston. Wanted to tell me that. Thank you. I would love to meet Preston someday. And a shout out to Tom C. in Plymouth. All right, I think we got them all. Thank you for jamming out to the Friday dance party with me tonight. Hopefully you loved it and we're dancing wherever you were at.
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What's up to my new friends, Jackie, Cassie, Tina, Danielle, Autumn, Brad, Judy, Micah, and you, of course. 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

8:83, it's Big Perm, and who in your life deserves a bouquet of flowers? 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

0: B93, it's Big Perm, and I am out for the night. Thank you for listening to the show today. Appreciate you for that. I'll be back tomorrow morning, bright and early, starting at 10 a.m. to hang out with you 10 to 3. If you have yet to get your tickets for my Big Perm's big birthday bash and fireworks show, we're getting our boy band concert on Friday, July 3rd at Four Winds Field. 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Have a good night. Talk to you tomorrow. U93.
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